push.

Tightly, pulling me, tightly, pulling me, tightly, pulling me, tightly, pulling me, tightly, pulling me, tightly, pulling me, tightly, pulling me, tightly, pulling me, tightly, pulling me, tightly, pulling me, tightly, pulling me, tightly, pulling me, tightly, pulling me, tightly, pulling me, tightly, pulling me, tightly, pulling me, tightly, pulling me, tightly, pulling me, tightly, pulling me, tightly, pulling me, tightly, pulling me, tightly, pulling me, tightly, pulling me, tightly, pulling me, tightly, pulling me, tightly, pulling me, tightly, pulling me, tightly, pulling me, tightly, pulling me, tightly, pulling me, tightly, pulling me, tightly, pulling me, tightly, pulling me, tightly, pulling me, tightly, pulling me, tightly, pulling me, tightly, pulling me, tightly, pulling me, tightly, pulling me, tightly, pulling me, tightly, pulling me, tightly, pulling me

Touch me.

push, push, push, push, push, push, push, push, push, push, push, push, push, push, push, push, push, push, push, push, push, push, push, push, push, push, push, push, push, push, push, push, push, push, push, push, push, push, push, push, push, push, push, push, push, push, push, push, push, push, push, push, push, push, push, push, push, push, push, push, push, push, push, push, push, push, push, push, push, push, push, push, push, push, push, push, push, push, push, push, push, push, push, push, push, push, push, push, push, push, push, push, push, push, push, push, push, push, push, push, push, push, push, push, push, push, push, push, push, push, push, push, push, push, push, push, push, push, push, push, push, push, push, push, push, push, push, push, push, push, push, push, 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
1: GP Worldwide, welcome along into a very special edition of the show this week. All about the roots of music. We're getting straight into the jazz side. Tasters, exciting tracks from back in the day to front us up. From Lee Morgan, Abby Lincoln, Max Roach, Wayne Shorter, Sun Ra, John Coltrane. It was all there. This week on the show, I'm going to be talking to the main man behind the group called The Pyramids, Idris Akamor. I've got a whole heap of new British jazz and international jazz, but focusing pretty much on the UK with Stuart McCullum, Finn Peters in the background right now, Richard Spaven, Zara McFarlane, music from Hamid Drake, music from Austin Peralta, going to be speaking to him as well about his brand new LP out on Brain Feeder. And a bunch of good things. So welcome along. Welcome on the jazz side of the divide.

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Tonight, report on ESP, a study of clairvoyance, telepathy, and extrasensory perception taken

0: beaming a signal across the sea, heading in from the east. 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

0: Lena Horne, Chris Rock, Nas, rest in peace, B.I.G., Jay-Z, Mos Def, Ty Lee, Quad Lee, Michael Jordan, Kim Coates, Betty Carter, Dana Dane, Mighty Sparrow, Lil Mama, Lil Kim, Lil Cease, SWV, Houdini, Gangstar, GZA, RZA, ODB, Memphis Bleek, Papoose, Black Moon, John Forte, Eddie Murphy.
1: We rap.
0: Charlie Murphy, Tatiana, Ali, Omar Epps, Stephanie, Mills, Lewis, Gossett Jr., UB Blake, Max Roach, Rest in Peace, Gregory, Hans, Maxwell, Busta Rhymes, Foxy Brown.
1: They

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0: East New York and Park Slope representing.
1: Somehow reminds me of a brilliant movie. In fact, Spike Lee's first ever movie called She's Gotta Have It had a great soundtrack, very New York, and that was Ahmed with We Rep Brooklyn. Before that, Richard Spavin. Also performed with Flying Lotus recently on the drums, and a track from his new LP called Spavin's 5, Zebra 3. And before that, Finn Peters, another brilliant musician from the UK, a track called Yellow. Jazz special.

0: the end of the Jiggy era. People on the planet Earth are tired. In an effort to aid in the great shift, myriads of light bodies incarnate.
1: Get up!
0: To rock mics.

Finn Peters, Yellow, Richard Spavin with the Spavin 5 with Zebra 3, Richard Spavin who performs with Cinematic Orchestra and Flying Lotus on his recent tour and has been performing as well with Austin Peralta, with whom I'm going to be talking in a moment and playing music from his brand new LP on Brainfeeder. You heard Ahmed from Brooklyn with We Rep Brooklyn and Soho Hot Music and the original before it from Wynton Marsalis. Leroy Jenkins with the new Chamber Jazz Quintet. And this brand new Panopticum

This is Giles Peterson, and that was music from Hamid Drake. I got that the other day. This is kind of mad. I was in Montenegro, and I bumped into a friend of mine in a cafe, which was playing Bobby Hutcherson records. And he's called Tom Wieland, and he's also in a group called Les Gamas, comes from Vienna. And he said, Giles, you need this record. So he gave me that Hamid Drake record. And I just listened to it in the taxi on my way to the gig, which was 3 hours away in the middle of the mountains in Montenegro. And so I had this one CD, which you just heard, called Rain. And that was my company. And I loved it so much because I kept on playing it on repeat in the cab that on my way home from the gig, about 4 or 5 hours later, I left the CD in the cab, so I didn't have it. So I managed to get hold of that on an MP3. I hope you enjoyed it. Meanwhile, this is so great. Austin Peralta is the son of Stacy Peralta, who, if you check it on Google, is a legendary skateboarder, right, from California. Now, normally, it would be the father who's the jazz pianist, right, the composer and all that, and the son is the skateboarder. But no, this is the other way around with these guys, because Stacy's 20 and has already made 3 albums, 2 in Japan and 1 recently for Brainfeeder with the likes of Flying Lotus behind it. Some great sounds on it. And he's also been on tour recently with the Cinematic Orchestra. And he's been on the studio working on Thundercat and a bunch of other things. So we're really grateful to have been able to have some time with Austin Peralta. Enjoy.

0: You're just 20 years old and you've already made 3 albums. Is that right? 3 albums?
1: Yeah, that's correct.
0: Yeah. And not that age has got anything to do with it, but let's take it back to the beginning, because also you're coming from some sort of skateboard heritage. So tell me about your dad and about how you got into playing the piano.
1: I guess I can say what we have in common is the creative impulse. And I was raised around the whole skateboarding thing. I skated a lot, although I did quit in my teenage years because I almost messed my hands up. But no, he was always completely supportive of the music. And
0: so who is your dad?
1: Stacy Peralta, the skater. And as soon as I started when I was 5, he was just like, that's what you should do. And if I would hurt myself skating, he'd be like, don't skate. He's like, focus on the music.

0: Dallas Peterson. Dallas Peterson. Dallas Peterson.
1: What made you get into the piano and take it to this level?
2: I heard Mozart when I was 5, and that was it. From that point on, I was just adamant about playing. I said, get me a piano, please, and a teacher. And they did.
1: And you went technique, you did the classical stuff?
2: Yeah, for 5 or 6 years, maybe even more. I still do, but hardcore. And then jazz came later. Someone gave me a disc of Bill Evans, and I kind of got hooked. I think I was 10.
1: And then I got this record. In fact, it was Steve Flying Lotus who gave it to me in January, February, your debut for Brain Feeder. And then I obviously read up about you and I saw that you'd done some albums in Japan.
2: Looking back, they're not really reflective of me. There was sort of a producer guiding the artistic content of the project, and so it wasn't what I wanted to do.
1: But you were with some heavy players.
2: Yeah, right? I got to play with Ron Carter, and the next record had Buster Williams. Some great New York players. It was good experience, fantastic. I mean, you can't trade that for anything in the world, but musically speaking, it just wasn't what I wanted to do.

0: there's a whole circuit of jazz and tradition of jazz in America. Do you fit more? Do you feel that you fit in that, or are you, you know, obviously by work? I mean, it's a great connection with Steve and his whole ethos on music.
1: Right.
0: It seems like the natural place for you to be, right?
1: It is actually, in a way, because I certainly can fit into that traditional jazz world, and I do, and that's where I came out of. But now I'm sort of looking to break open the walls that kind of exist between all these genres and let them all sort of flow together, you know, because it produces really beautiful outcomes when you do that, especially like Steve's music. And so I see myself everywhere.
0: It's a great movement at the moment.
1: Yeah, I agree. It's like a renaissance.
0: Definitely, yeah. And again, a great surprise for me was a few weeks ago I was playing at this festival, great jazz festival, mostly jazz in Birmingham, and
1: yeah.
0: I was about to introduce Cinematic Orchestra, who I've obviously known for many, many years, and who is there on the piano, just landed from LA, was you, and that was your first show with Cinematics.
1: No, I've been playing with them for a while now. My first show was in Dubai with them in April. It was just good timing. They needed a pianist, and Steve had introduced me to Jason, the founder of the band, almost a year and a half ago, and it was just perfect timing.

0: Tell me a bit about LA. Because I'm going to go to LA soon. I want to hear some good music. I know where the clubs are at and where the parties are at, but is there any jazz at? Is there a place that I'm going to... Anything going on there? Is it all a bit sort of staid and old school?
1: There's one cool place called the Blue Whale. If you're going to find good jazz, it'll probably be there. I did a show there recently. LA's not the biggest town for jazz, you know, but there is some special things.
0: But it's the biggest town right now for anything adventurous and...
1: Definitely. Yeah, I would say so. Electronic, non-electronic, there's a lot of good stuff going on.
0: And on your return to the States, what are the projects I can look forward to? You're going to do some more stuff with Fly Low and Thundercat and that gang?
1: Absolutely, yeah. There's stuff in the works right now that I think, you know, should surface soon. I don't want to talk too much about it, but I think, you know, Lotus is working on new stuff. And Thundercat's album's about to come out.
0: Great album.
1: August 26th.
0: Are you on that?
1: I play on most of it. Most of the keyboard stuff. There's a couple other guys.
0: What's your favorite track on the album?
1: Probably Is It Love. But I don't think people have heard that one yet. It's not been put out.

0: And of the places you visited on your touring, is there a place if you had to relocate outside of LA, where would
1: a tough one.
0: What's calling you?
1: I lived in New York for a year. Wasn't really having that, although I love going there. Just living there was different. But if I wasn't to live in LA, I'd probably live somewhere in Europe, maybe Amsterdam or something. But I think I'll be in LA for a while.
0: Yeah.
1: It's happening right now.
0: And what's your dad think about all of this?
1: Oh, he's super stoked on it. Yeah, he loves it. He actually turned me onto the Cinematic when I was a kid. He loves their music, and so now it's funny that I'm playing with them. But
0: so he's got good taste.
1: Absolutely, yeah. He loves Lotus, and he knew about all that, so he's big into it.
0: Great, man. Well, listen, I'll see you soon. Thank you very, very much for coming in.
1: And thank you for having me, man. Such a pleasure. Such a pleasure.

Austin Peralta. Endless Planet is his album. And wow, just 20 years old. Making music as great as that already. It's a jazz special worldwide. And this is new from Robert Mitchell.

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1: This is take six.
2: One, two, three, one. One tries to crawl before one can walk.

Wow. Youssef Lateef, Abana. Jazz Around the World, one of his albums for Impulse. Gregory Porter, Black Nile. And Didi Bridgewater, Little Bee's Poem. With the Wes Group and Zara McFarlane,

and a great singer called Leron Thomas, a track called Love for Life on a great compilation called Styling 500 put together by Ennio Styles from Melbourne, Australia.

I'm still remembering the smile and the look on the face of Scuba when I played this at the Substance Party at the Burgine in Berlin the other day. Incredible. In celebration of the human spirit. Supergroup called Fuse One.

coming up in a few moments' time, we're going to be talking to Idris Akamore, the man behind that cult band called The Pyramids. But before that, a similar person. In fact, I speak to Idris about this guy, Philip Coran, father of the Hypnotic Brass Ensemble. This is his group, the Artistic Heritage Ensemble.

0: Form last week. Remarkable show.
1: Thank you.
0: Okay, so let's just take it back to that time. What made you create the pyramids? What was going on around that time? What was the feeling in town?
1: Well, we were at a very revolutionary school, Antioch College, not too far from Cincinnati and Dayton. And we were all students there. Right around that time, Cecil Taylor, the great jazz pianist, had a huge grant from the Ford Foundation for Cecil to bring his whole ensemble to Antioch College for like 2 years. And he brought everybody. He brought Jimmy Lyons, Andrew Surreal. He brought a dancer and a poet all to Antioch to be in residence. Around that time, the pyramids had not formed yet, but we were students, so we began to play with Cecil in his, what he called the Cecil Taylor Black Music Ensemble. So he had like maybe 30 students and also other musicians that kind of that followed him to Antioch. Musicians like Jamil Moondock, other that have gone on to become some names in the music that they're making.

0: absolute pleasure to be sitting opposite you, Idris. Idris Akamor.
1: Yes.
0: Pyramids. Saw you before.

So we all played with Cecil for about maybe a year. And then we had the opportunity to go on an Antioch education abroad. And the idea was that we would create our own project. And that project was to go to Europe, form a band, a jazz band, and work. That was our project. So Antioch said, all you have to do is, for academic credit, number one, is to go to Besançon, France, take 5 weeks of intensive French, and everything else would be your own plans. So that's what we did. Myself, Kimathi Asante, the bass player, and Margot Simmons, at that time we were college sweethearts. She played flute. And so we decided to just leave America for a year. And we started out in Besançon, and we all lived in three separate dorms, and they kind of formed a triangle. So we called ourselves the Pyramids, and we performed our first gig in Besançon as a trio.

Then we went to Paris and we met up with drummer Donald Robinson, a young drummer. He was like 18 or 19 at the time. We were all like 18 or 19 years old, you know. And we got to Amsterdam in the fall of 1972. We started to work around Amsterdam as the Pyramids. And around that time, you know, Amsterdam was flourishing with all these government-supported performance spaces, like the Cosmos, the Octopus, the Paradiso, you know, all these. And we just got booked. We said, we're the Pyramids, you know, book us, you know, and they would book us.

Once we finished what we were doing in Holland, we went down to Malaga, Spain. And then from Malaga, we crossed to Tangier, Morocco. From Tangier, we stayed about 2 weeks in Tangier and Rabat. Then we went to Dakar, Senegal for a few days. And we stopped in Accra, where we stayed for almost 3 months. We were mostly studying with the indigenous musicians around Accra. But then towards the end of our stay there, Margot and myself took this spiritual journey where we went way up into the north of Ghana to like Tamale and Bogatanga, where we got just way away from everything. And that's where we began to study with the court drummers, the king's drummers of Tamale and the king's drummers of Bogatanga. So I was recording everything I was going. You know, I recorded the music with the king's drummers and me playing alto and Margot playing flute. And it just, we stayed up in northern Ghana for about a week.

0: from Ghana, we jumped across to Kenya. And all the time we were collecting instruments and material and costumes and studying with the musicians. Then we went back to Rome and New York, back to Yellow Springs, Ohio.
1: What a journey. You realize you were blessed.
0: Yes. It was a transforming experience. It really was.

By the time I got back to Antioch, I formed this group called The Collective. And The Collective, on my two CD EM release, Japanese release, The Shepherd's Tune was one of my first. The Collective began to perform together in 1971. And that was the pre-Pyramids was The Collective. And it was myself, Margot, and this fabulous piano player named Lester Nibbs, and two guys who were in the Air Force. So The Collective was before the Pyramids. By that time, I was building instruments in the theater department, all of that. And wouldn't you know it, I had a life-changing accident. I was building this instrument in the theater department on this very huge, like a saw. And I had this accident, and it cut my left index finger off. I mean, it just knocked me down. It was one of those moments where I thought my life was finished. The doctor who was operating on me knew I was a musician. I knew played saxophone. So there was one way that this finger could have been either extended straight out, but he created it in such a way in his surgery that it was curved in a playing position.

0: I tell that story because it's, for me, it's inspiring, and a lot of people have been inspired by it, because I thought my life and my performing was over. So, I mean, I was just fuddling around. I was just beginning to play a little bit trumpet, because I didn't know that I was going to be able to play saxophone again. I just didn't know. But I wanted to be around music. I wanted to still be a part of it. And then the most amazing thing that happened was Cecil brought this amazing percussionist. His name is Clifford Sykes. Clifford was playing timpani and all these percussions to play with Cecil's main body of his band. Would you know that Clifford Sykes had a similar accident and had his right index finger amputated? And so Clifford, I was talking to Clifford, and I said, "Man, I don't believe this, Clifford." And Clifford said, "Idris, man," he said, "just shift everything down and deal with your palm of your hand, you know." I got an alto and had it altered, where actually I ended up playing my B and my B flat with the palm of my hand. And so all the rest is, history.
1: Amazing story.

0: Sun Ra traveled to the pyramids. He did an album at the pyramids. Were you a fan of Sun Ra? Was he a part of the world that you were living within, or was it separate?
1: Big fan. I'd always go see a Sun Ra concert. I'd always see the Art Ensemble. And Pharoah. You know, I've always loved Pharoah's music. Don Cherry, you know, Ornette, you know, but more particularly Pharoah, Art Ensemble, Sun Ra.

0: tell me about the Church of John Coltrane. Is that still around? Because they'd moved it, right?
1: Oh, it's still around. Oh, shit. It's around the corner from my house. I live in a Fillmore Jazz district in San Francisco, which was they call it the Harlem of the West back in the day. You know, back in the day when the Black Hawk was there and Train would come there, Miles would come to the Black Hawk. But now they still have some jazz venues there. They has Yoshi's, which is the main jazz spot. It's right around the corner from my house. But opposite Yoshi's is the Church of John Coltrane, which is a little storefront. You go there, around the corner from my house. They have service every Sunday. It's a wonderful thing to see and hear.
0: And they perform Love Supreme or anything?
1: Love Supreme, it's the litany of the, is like really Train's music. So they play all Train's music, Love Supreme, My Favorite Things. You know, the band, because they really have cultivated the sound.

0: When are you going to come back and see us?
1: Well, we're right now we're scheduled for the end of October, first 2 weeks of November, to come back and do another tour. So we hope to be, we hope to really establish ourselves in a meaningful way here.
0: So hopefully there'll be a new album. At the moment, there's different labels looking at it. There's going to be a tour. The pyramids are back.
1: Yes.
0: And they mean business.
1: Pyramids are back in force, meaning business. Absolutely.
0: Thank you very much, mate.
1: And I want to put out a shout out to you very much, Giles, because if we hadn't connected, I have to recognize. As they say, you got to recognize. I'm recognizing. Thank you.
0: Thank you.

special edition worldwide show, Getting Deep with the Jazz this week. And what a story from Idris Akamor, leader of the Pyramids, and great to see that they're back in the studio recording some brand new music 30 years later. And hopefully going to be coming back to Europe very soon, hopefully for the autumn. What a show they gave us at the Worldwide Festival. Okay. Just a couple more tracks to go this week before I bid you goodbye until such time. And a track which I picked up recently from a small label in Germany, Perfect Toy Records, and a great version of Little Sunflower. Check this out.

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1: What a version. Little Sunflower with harp and some nice little harmonies. Full track listing, by the way, GilesPetersonWorldwide.com. Go there and find out what tracks I forgot to mention whilst doing this show, which often happens. I'm sorry about that. Big up to everybody who came to the shows that I had recently in Los Angeles and New York. And looking forward to Japan. September 27th is the worldwide showcase. No, September the 23rd, Friday. The 27th, I'm going to be spinning in Sendai. But the 23rd, we got a big session in memory of John Coltrane celebrating his birthday with the Massa Sextet and Soil and Pimp Sessions, Subtract. I'll have Earl Zinger with me as well. That's happening at the Liquid Room, Tokyo. Last track. Plays guitar with Cinematics. And he's made a great album called Distilled. His name is Stuart McCullum. This is called Vital Space. And I'll be back with you next week. Take care.

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0: It is 6 o'clock. Time for the news headlines. Trump doubles down on the war in Iran, and a powerful earthquake strikes off the coast of Indonesia. Here's Astrid Nolte with the FM4 News.
2: Thanks, Dave. U.S. President Trump has said he will, quote, never apologize for the war in Iran, and has urged people in the U.S. to accept higher fuel prices as the cost of preventing Iran from acquiring a nuclear weapon. NPR's Emily Feng has more.
3: Speaking at a rally for law enforcement on Long Island, Trump told attendees that he, quote, did the right thing starting the war. Trump has redoubled his defense of the war, even as efforts to negotiate a new ceasefire agreement with Iran have stalled. Iranian officials say they will not negotiate with the U.S. until the end of Trump's term. Meanwhile, about 5,000 American soldiers have been serving for more than 250 days aboard the warship, the USS Abraham Lincoln. Their families have raised concerns of their worsening sanitary, food, and mental health conditions. But when asked by a reporter if the sailors had been on board for too long, Trump replied,
4: No. Not nearly long enough.
3: No, not nearly long enough.
2: The United Arab Emirates is blaming Iran for firing drones at two tankers operated by a state-owned oil company in the Strait of Hormuz. Meanwhile, President Trump continues to say the U.S. has control over the Strait of Hormuz and has said he would declare the waterway a U.S. territory once Iran had been defeated. A powerful earthquake has struck off the coast of the Indonesian island of Flores, killing at least two people. Officials say the quake had a magnitude of 7.7 and was followed by many aftershocks. The BBC's Jonathan Head reports.
5: The earthquake struck early in the morning, sending people in Maumere, the main town on the island of Flores, running into the street. Video taken at the port shows large chunks of concrete breaking off the terminal building onto passengers waiting to board an inter-island ferry. Some were thrown into the sea when the gangway to the ship collapsed. A stream of people could be seen moving inland on motorbikes after the authorities issued a tsunami warning, although this was later lifted. Search and rescue teams are already in Maumere, working to free anyone trapped in damaged buildings.
2: And Luigi Mangione, the man accused of shooting dead a U.S. health insurance executive, has confessed in court to carrying out the killing. The 28-year-old pleaded guilty to two federal counts of stalking, resulting in death. Prosecutor James McDonald has said he would seek life in prison for Mangione.
6: Mangione attempted to send a public message through violence. But the message that emerges today is very different. Violence is not a legitimate instrument to promote any political or social message. And those who resort to violence in an effort to advance their beliefs will be prosecuted, convicted, and put in jail.
2: To the weather, today's forecast is mostly sunny and hot with some cloud and a chance of rain and thunderstorms in the west by the evening. Windy conditions in the east, highs between 29 and 36 degrees.
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0: Good morning, everybody. How long are you going to be with me? I'd say, whatever the case may be, not long enough.

0: Yeah.
1: I'll just go to bed. I'm tired.
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1: So all of August now, the DJ HLM is taking over the late night lemonade. Tonight at 9 p.m., HLM will be playing a mix dedicated to the city where she lived many years, London. 1 hour of UK bass, UK funky, and UK garage. And to get us in the right mood, HLM has a song for us.
2: Hello, my feature track for today is Levels by Pozzy, Syming, and TNO. It's been on repeat this summer for me. A really fun, grimy rap London, a true London song.

The rear composing. I like lines, not like coke and a lime. But let me get a coke and a lime. If I add rum to the cup right now, then I'll cycle home, not a boat, it's a lime. I'm speeding the footpath tonight with a bottle of the booze and a broken light. And it's sag, my vision is fucked in general.

That was Maneskin with Beggin' before that solo with Apollonia Sitz by Edeka an der Kasse. Not today, though, just in case you haven't planned ahead, you know, it's too late because the shops ain't open this morning. 6:28 in the morning, and now we have Over Mono and John Joseph Holt with Knight in Shining Prada.

0: das Abo mit Weltblick. Die Presse digital, ab sofort wieder in der beliebten Kombination inklusive Zugang zu The New York Times. Zwei Perspektiven, die Ihnen helfen, mehr von der Welt zu sehen. 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
0: 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Die Presse digital, ab sofort wieder in der beliebten Kombination inklusive Zugang zu The New York Times. 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
2: 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No Sweat mit Salbei. Erhältlich in der Apotheke. FM4.
3: Good morning. Coming up on 7 o'clock, time for the news headlines. Trump doubles down on the war in Iran. And dozens of political prisoners are released in Venezuela. Here's Astrid Nolte with the FM4 News.
4: Thanks, Dave. U.S. President Trump has said he will, quote, never apologize for the war in Iran and has urged people in the U.S. to accept higher fuel prices as the cost of preventing Iran from acquiring a nuclear weapon. Speaking at an event in Long Island, he also said he would declare the Strait of Hormuz a U.S. territory once Iran had been defeated. Meanwhile, people in Iran are feeling the cost of the war. NPR's Hadil Alshalchi reports from Van, Turkey.
5: All Iranians NPR spoke to in Van agreed on one thing. Their country has become expensive. A tray of 30 eggs is now $5, double what it was about a month ago. Cooking oil is $3 for a 30-ounce bottle. That jumped about 30% in a month. A personal trainer who just arrived from Tehran said she can't afford much there anymore.
6: Like travel, like buying clothes, like... For example, I eat a lot of protein a day. Now I have to limit that.
5: She didn't want to be identified for fear of retribution from the regime. She said that people in Tehran were tense and on edge because of uncertainty, and the only hope for a future was to emigrate from Iran.
4: A powerful earthquake has struck off the coast of the Indonesian island of Flores, killing at least two people. Officials say the quake had a magnitude of 7.7 and was followed by many aftershocks. Residents in coastal areas fled to higher ground. A tsunami warning was later lifted, and emergency teams are searching for people who may be trapped in damaged buildings. Venezuela's opposition leader, Maria Corina Machado, has welcomed the release of more than 130 political prisoners in her country. The U.S. Secretary of State, Marco Rubio, has called the move a crucial step in the country's national reconciliation process. The BBC's James Reed reports.
7: There were emotional scenes outside Venezuelan prisons as detainees were reunited with their families. Some had been convicted of plotting against Nicolas Maduro, the former president who's now facing trial in New York after being ousted by the U.S. military. Since his downfall in January, more than 1,000 Venezuelans have been released. Marco Rubio added that the U.S. was closely monitoring talks between the interim government and opposition, which began last week. Some in Venezuela regard the American Secretary of State as an unofficial viceroy because of the control he exerts over the interim president, Delcy Rodriguez.
4: And officials in Austria say a new wildfire in Sankt Egiden am Steinfeld in Lower Austria has been contained. They say more than 830 firefighters and 11 helicopters were deployed to the Föhrenwald by yesterday evening, and that around 250 residents of Neusiedl am Steinfeld were temporarily evacuated from their homes. To the weather, today's forecast is mostly sunny and hot with some cloud and a chance of rain and thunderstorms in the west by the evening. Windy conditions in the east, highs between 29 and 36 degrees.
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3: Good morning. I'm Dave Dempsey. It is a Saturday. As usual, if you hear me, it's either going to be a Saturday or Sunday. It's pretty clear. Either or. But today, it's at least going to be a sunny day. And this is Pixie now with...

That's Bilderbuch with a Bungalow. Yes, indeed. The band and the song that just brought everything back. And now from old school Austropop to new school with something from Tamo de Flores and Tourist. Times have changed.

I bet. Said I got drive, I don't need a car. Money really all that we fiending for. I'm doing things they ain't seen before. Bands ain't dumb, but extreme is all.

0: On the Mortz there with Zomer, which, yeah, in case you haven't noticed, that's sort of where we're at right now. 7:43 in the morning. As a matter of fact, we're so far into summer now that on Thursday, the FM Fair Frequency Festival starts. And, you know, as usual, has a fantastic lineup. Kraftklub, Lorde, Fontaines DC, and Zara Larsson, for example. And to give you an idea what to expect from the Swedish pop sensation Zara Larsson, FM4's Susie Andersova asked people in Budapest at the Sziget Festival this weekend, where she also performed, how the concert was.
1: It was an out-of-body experience. God is a woman, and yeah. God is Zara Larsson.
2: I've never seen anything like that. Like, she is, she's unbelievable.
1: Yes.
3: I loved it. I love Zara Larsson. I love her songs. It's just vibes everywhere and basically what you want for a festival.
4: Also, es war eine richtige Show. Es war ein großes Bühnenbild und die LED-Screens dahinter, die ganze Zeit so den Midnight Summer Sun Vibe versucht haben darzustellen. Das war schon sehr, sehr spektakulär.
5: She was dancing a lot. It was amazing. Her backup dancers were super great.
6: Es war eher ein Musical mit so vielen Shows und die sahen alle so geil aus und es war einfach Vibe da.
3: It should have been a closing act. That's how good it was. She performed better than like some closing act I've seen here.
7: For me, I'm from Sweden. I've listened to her from really young. Yeah, I remember seeing her winning the Swedish talent show when she was like 10. And it's amazing being here. It's my first time seeing her live.
8: I'll listen to her forever.
1: Yeah.
8: Her music is like
1: pure happiness.
8: I think she's putting us back to life.
4: Yeah. Sommer, Sonne, Liebe, Leben, Feiern, Party, geil sein. Ja.
6: Ja, auch so Freiheit irgendwie. Sie singt so frei und so raus und so alles raus und irgendwie, ja.
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0: Okay, ich bin überzeugt. I don't know about you. And you'll have your chance now on Thursday at 18:15, also 6:15 in the evening. Zara will be performing at the FM4 Frequency Festival. And if you don't have tickets, well, hey, you're in luck because we'll be giving away the very last Frequency tickets on the FM4 Morning Show on Monday.

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7: Diese Sendung wurde präsentiert von No Sweat. 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Erhältlich in der Apotheke.
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9: Good morning, 8 o'clock, time for the news headlines. Trump tells people in the U.S. to accept higher fuel prices. And Venezuela's opposition welcomes the release of political prisoners. Here's Astrid Nolte with the FM4 News.
10: Thanks, Dave. U.S. President Trump has said he will, quote, never apologize for the war in Iran and has urged people in the U.S. to accept higher fuel prices as the cost of preventing Iran from acquiring a nuclear weapon. Speaking at an event on Long Island, he also said he would declare the Strait of Hormuz a U.S. territory once Iran had been defeated. NPR's Emily Feng has more.
11: Speaking at a rally for law enforcement on Long Island, Trump told attendees that he, quote, did the right thing starting the war. Trump has redoubled his defense of the war, even as efforts to negotiate a new ceasefire agreement with Iran have stalled. Iranian officials say they will not negotiate with the U.S. until the end of Trump's term. Meanwhile, about 5,000 American soldiers have been serving for more than 250 days aboard the warship, the USS Abraham Lincoln. Their families have raised concerns of their worsening sanitary, food, and mental health conditions. But when asked by a reporter if the sailors had been on board for too long, Trump replied,
12: "No, no, no. Not nearly long enough."
11: No, not nearly long enough.
10: Venezuela's opposition has welcomed the release of more than 130 political prisoners in a move that follows talks between the interim government under Delcy Rodriguez and opposition representatives. The U.S. Secretary of State Marco Rubio has called the move a crucial step in the country's national reconciliation process. Leomar Guerra was one of the men released.
13: Después del 3 de agosto, del 3 de enero.
14: After January 3rd, everything changed for us. After nights of crying, after begging the director of the prison to please allow me a visit, a call. However, they didn't care. 2 days after the first phase of negotiations ended, concrete signs of a true dialogue have finally emerged, reflecting a genuine willingness to change Venezuela and change for Venezuela.
10: A powerful earthquake has struck off the coast of the Indonesian island of Flores, killing at least 5 people. Officials say the quake had a magnitude of 7.7 and was followed by many aftershocks. Residents in coastal areas fled to higher ground. A tsunami warning was later lifted, and emergency teams are searching for people who may be trapped in damaged buildings. To the UK, and a Cambridge University professor who resigned last week amid accusations of plagiarism has been found dead at his home in London. Police say they're not treating the death of Jason Arday as suspicious. The BBC's Helena Wilkinson has more details.
15: Since his appointment as a Cambridge Professor of Sociology of Education in 2023, Professor Jason Arday regularly appeared in the media talking about a variety of subjects. But there were recent allegations of plagiarism and questions about some of his achievements. He denied the claims. He admitted errors in his work, but said he had faced an unrelenting level of public scrutiny and personal attack. Some critics had said the treatment of him had been motivated by racism. Others said the claims of plagiarism were legitimate.
10: To the weather, today's forecast is mostly sunny and hot with some cloud and a chance of rain and thunderstorms in the west by the evening. Windy conditions in the east, highs between 29 and 36 degrees.
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9: Dave Dempsey. That's right. 8:04 in the morning, time to rise and shine, or maybe just, you know, roll over and pull the covers over your head a little bit longer. It's a Saturday after all. What else are you going to do? Well, take a walk later on? Go swimming? Like, with Paul?
8: Talking on this bit of plastic, generation of glass hearts. Look, we've all got our heroes, except mine are working class. I got a daughter now, so her grand just don't come for free. How's your mother? How's your father? Send my love, say hello for me. I'm in the sunset of my youth.

But I keep on dancing, keep on dancing. I'm in the sunset of my youth, yeah. Keep on dancing, keep on dancing. Nice one. Look, talking on this bit of plastic, generation of glass hearts. Look, with

That was Radio Free Alice, Kick in the Shins. And before that, we had Surf Curse with Freaks. 8:31 in the morning. You know, Obama did it. The New York mayor, Mamdani, does it. And now, also, Austria's president, von der Bellen, has released his summer playlist. And what should I say? It's a bit random. It feels like his team did a 10-minute meeting, and they were like, we need something young. Rosalia, something Schlager, so DJ Ötzi, something Astropop, Mariana Ment, something Rocky, Rolling Stones, and then something fancy, Chopin. And my personal favorite on President van der Bellen's summer playlist, the techno DJ and producer, Anna Ulrich.

That's, I mean, vacay. It is 8:47 in the morning on a Saturday with, it's been an interesting week. Cosmic, so to speak, you know, with the solar eclipse and meteor showers going on up above us. Maybe that's the reason why Phoebe Bridgers chose to unveil her new album in planetariums in more than 30 cities this week. And for those fans who didn't have a planetarium nearby, there were listening parties in more than 300 cities in North America on Thursday. Lost Weekend is the album title, and it came out yesterday. It's already been 6 years now since the last Phoebe Bridgers album, but she's has had, well, you know, plenty of other things to do. For instance, making music with her band Boy Genius. Lost Weekend is her third solo album. It's a rather captivating record. Produced by Jack Antonoff, it's the quietest, most cohesive record in her discography so far. And this is what it sounds like. This is Lost Boys.

0: House of Pain with our daily dose of acrobatics this morning. That was Jump Around. Good morning.
1: Diese Sendung wurde präsentiert von No Sweat. Cool bleiben, wenn's heiß wird. No Sweat mit Salbei. Erhältlich in der Apotheke.
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0: Coming up at 9 o'clock, time for the news headlines. The Taliban mark 5 years of rule. And the death toll from Indonesia's earthquake rises. Here's Astrid Nolte with the FM4 News.
3: Thanks, Dave. The Taliban are marking 5 years since they returned to power in Afghanistan, forcing the U.S. and its allies into chaotic retreat. The victory ended 2 decades of war, bringing relative peace, but the Islamist government has severely restricted the rights of women and girls. The BBC's Lise Doucette has more.
4: Across Kabul, the white Taliban flag flies from rooftops, checkpoints, on pickup trucks packed with their fighters celebrating their victory. A program of official events will unfold throughout today. But inside homes and in many countries beyond, today is a day of grief, the return of the painful memories of August 15th, 2021, a day which had seemed to begin like any other. By the end of it, the Afghan president had fled, the Taliban were sitting in his office, and thousands of Afghans were rushing to the airport in panic, trying to board any plane to get out.
3: Officials in Indonesia say the death toll from a powerful earthquake that struck off the coast of the island of Flores has now risen to at least 20 people. They say the quake had a magnitude of 7.7 and was followed by several aftershocks. An initial tsunami warning was later lifted. Reports of casualties and damage are still coming in. U.S. President Trump has said he will, quote, never apologize for the war in Iran and has urged people in the U.S. to accept higher fuel prices as the cost of preventing Iran from acquiring a nuclear weapon. NPR's Emily Feng has more.
5: Speaking on Long Island at a rally for law enforcement officers, Trump claimed the U.S. was defeating Iran and laughingly spoke about the Strait of Hormuz.
6: Pretty soon I'll be declaring the Hormuz Strait a territory of the United States.
5: Yet negotiations with Iran through intermediary countries have hit a snag over control of the waterway. Iranian officials have said they won't negotiate with the U.S., and Tehran maintains effective control of a major northerly route through the strait. Earlier this month, Iran and Oman reviewed a potential agreement that would open the strait under terms that would ban American and Israeli ships and charge shippers a fee of up to 7% of the cargo's value.
3: And officials in Austria say a new wildfire in Sankt Gieden am Steinfeld in Lower Austria has been contained. They say more than 830 firefighters and 11 helicopters were deployed to the Föhrenwald by yesterday evening, and that around 250 residents of Neusiedl am Steinfeld were temporarily evacuated from their homes. Last week, a fire in the area spread to around 100 hectares of land and took 5 days to extinguish. To the weather, today's forecast is mostly sunny and hot with some cloud and a chance of rain and thunderstorms in the west by the evening. Windy conditions in the east, highs between 29 and 36 degrees.
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0: Good morning. This is probably the most appropriate track we could have right now. It's Zweiraum Wohnung with 36 Grad. That's where we're at.

That's Len. Steal My Sunshine. Go ahead, take it. We got more than enough. Too much, actually. That said, summer is slowly sort of starting to hit that final curve, you know? And you know that's happening when the Pool Bar Festival in Feldkirch in Vorarlberg is coming to an end. I have to point out to you that we have reached that point. After many weeks of parties and live concerts from Baby Shambles, Oscar Haug, Kari Kari, White Lies, Jake Bugg, Verified Spirit, and so much more, tonight, the Altus Hallenbad is throwing a closing party with everyone's indie darling Sodal playing live. So if you're in the area, don't miss it because, yeah, we're going to be missing the summer festival season soon enough. Last chance to make some lasting memories there and enjoy Sodal. Of course, we can enjoy Sodal right now as well.

That was Ado Lisa, Body on Body, which could get a little sweaty these days. Before that, we had Ufi with Cool. Yeah, that said, I hope you're going to be able to stay cool throughout the day. It's going to be getting a little bit hot out there, but we'll be doing what we can for you here because Reem Higazi is coming on in to, give you your daily dose of cool. And speaking of cool, have a fabulous day.

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2: Diese Sendung wurde präsentiert von No Sweat. 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Erhältlich in der Apotheke.
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3: And time for the news headlines. The Taliban mark 5 years of rule. And an Israeli strike kills 7 in Lebanon. Here is Astrid Nolte with the FM4 news.
5: Thanks, Reem. The Taliban are marking 5 years since they returned to power in Afghanistan, forcing the U.S. and its allies into chaotic retreat. The victory ended 2 decades of war, bringing relative peace, but the Islamist government has severely restricted the rights of women and girls. The BBC's Lise Doucette reports from Kabul.
6: The Taliban are going to mount this big celebration today. There's going to be a military parade through the heart of the city. The streets are covered with the white Taliban flags with their black Islamic Arabic script, the Declaration of Faith. You see them everywhere. Today will be a celebration for Taliban and their supporters across this country, but I can say across the world today, Afghans who were forced to flee, it will be the saddest of days and it will be very triggering for the trauma of that morning here in Kabul. So many Afghans woke up thinking it would be a day like any other day, and it ended with the Taliban in the palace and so many lives completely upended.
5: Lebanese state media say an Israeli strike has killed at least 7 people in southern Lebanon. The national news agency said the attack destroyed a home on the outskirts of the village of Ansar. It's the deadliest single attack since the June peace process, which reduced hostilities between Israel and Hezbollah. The IDF has not yet commented. U.S. President Trump has said he will, quote, never apologize for the war in Iran, and has urged people in the U.S. to accept higher fuel prices as the cost of preventing Iran from acquiring a nuclear weapon. Meanwhile, people in Iran are feeling the cost of the war. NPR's Hatil Alshalchi reports from Van, Turkey.
7: All Iranians NPR spoke to in Van agreed on one thing. Their country has become expensive. A tray of 30 eggs is now $5, double what it was about a month ago. Cooking oil is $3 for a 30-ounce bottle. That jumped about 30% in a month. A personal trainer who just arrived from Tehran said she can't afford much there anymore.
8: Like buying clothes, like for example, I eat a lot of protein a day. Now I have to limit that.
7: She didn't want to be identified for fear of retribution from the regime. She said that people in Tehran were tense and on edge because of uncertainty, and the only hope for a future was to emigrate from Iran.
5: And Spain has reinforced its police and military presence in the North African exclave of Ceuta in response to social media messages encouraging migrants to attempt another mass border breach. The Spanish government says around 5,000 migrants remain in Ceuta 2 weeks after tens of thousands broke through the fences, an incident during which dozens died attempting to cross by sea or by land from Morocco. To the weather, today's forecast is mostly sunny and hot with some cloud and a chance of rain and thunderstorms in the west by the evening. Windy conditions in the east, highs between 29 and 36 degrees.
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9: The inner machinations of my mind are an enigma.

It's a very thin line, that tightrope. Thank you, Janelle Monáe. And to kick off today's edition of Sunny Side Up, we had Kele and Release Me. 11 minutes past 10 o'clock, 15th of August, Saturday. And if you're wondering, whoa, wait a minute, Sunny Side Up, isn't that usually on Sundays? Guess what? It's also on Feiertage. Heute ist Maria Himmelfahrt. Maria Himmelfahrt, the Assumption of Mary. Off English. All right, on the turntables, excellent music. It's perfect for your Saturday Vormittag, eigentlich bis eins. First up, we've got something relatively new, courtesy of Bonobo. A collaborative single by electronic producer Bonobo, also known as Simon Green, and British soul pop singer Joy Crooks. This is called Always on Your Side. Bonobo.

0: All right. Thank you, Tame Impala and Diana Ross, for turning up the sunshine. No need, actually, across our fair Admiral Public. It's going to be very sunny. All right. 10:30, guys, on Sunny Side Up. And that means it's time for today's first edition of...
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0: A Little Soul. No, Schnooky, it might feel like a Sunday, but it is a Saturday. Fair talk. So, of course, we've got Sunny Side Up and A Little Soul. In the first edition, the two songs that have been chosen by FM4's old friend, Wolfgang Bach.

schwül. We've got, okay, second up, we've got Philodendron from Veronica Fischer and Band from the year 1975. Okay, Philodendron is a prominent 1975 instrumental disco funk track by the East German group Veronica Fischer and Band. The track serves as a notable example of mid-70s Ostrock, an experimental fusion coming out of the GDR's thriving music scene at that time. All right, so just last year in September, at the age of 74, Veronica Fischer announced her immediate and permanent retirement from the big concert stage. But thank goodness we have recordings like Philodendron, Veronica Fischer and Band. But before that, an amazing track called Hier, j'ai rencontré ma mère. What does that mean? Yesterday, I met my mother. It is a French pop ballad released in 1964 by the Franco-Italian-Belgian singer-songwriter Patricia Carly. It belongs to the nostalgic, emotionally expressive French yeah-yeah era. Qu'est-ce que c'est, yeah-yeah? It is a joyful style of 1960s pop music from Europe, and the name comes from the English phrase yeah, yeah, which was found in early rock and roll and Beatles songs back in the day. It mixes traditional French singing style with upbeat American and British rock beats. Let's get into it, shall we? Here we go. It's a little soul time. As mentioned, first up with Patricia Carly and Hier, j'ai rencontré ma mère.

Sochet, oder? What a gorgeous string arrangement. Soap and Skin, Mystery of Love. And before that, we heard Milky Chance and a track called Passion. All right, what have I got now for you? A very new song courtesy of Danielle Ponder, who is an American musician and lawyer. Before becoming a musician, she worked as a public defender. Finde ich eigentlich sehr sympathisch irgendwie. Sun and Moon is a soul pop single by singer-songwriter Danielle Ponder. It's been released this month, and it serves as a lead single from her highly anticipated album, Everything Has Changed, which is scheduled for release on October 9th. And it's via Dead Oceans in partnership with Phoebe Bridgers' Satisfactory. And so, you know, if Phoebe Bridgers is involved, it's going to be amazing. Ponder, she uses the sun and the moon as a metaphor for two lovers who spent their entire lives pursuing one another but are destined to never quite come together. Reminds me of my relationship, one-sided, with my first love, George Michael.

0: started, huh?
1: How cool is that track? Reggie Snow featuring Tinashe and Group Therapy and Disco Pants. Okay, taking us up to the news at the top of the hour, also known as 11 o'clock. I've got now that song that you might hear a lot if you're on TikTok or Instagram a lot. You know, actually, I won't say anything. You'll recognize it.

0: Oh no, it's just gone past 11 o'clock.
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0: 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France evacuates hundreds over a new wildfire, and Hungary struggles with low Danube water levels. Here's Astrid Nolte and the FM4 News.
2: Thanks, Reem. Firefighters in France are continuing to battle a new wildfire that's raging in the southwestern region of Landes, with further evacuations having taken place overnight. The BBC's Tom Bailey reports.
3: This is an area of France famed for its pine forests, with the layers of needles and undergrowth becoming highly flammable during dry weather. This makes fire containment efforts extremely challenging. Among the assets in use by fire crews is a special large-capacity helicopter from Australia, which has been brought in to help tackle the blaze, which first erupted on Thursday. Local officials say they are hopeful the recent scorching temperatures will recede on Saturday, with even the possibility of some rainfall.
2: Officials in Hungary say they plan to sink two barges in the Danube River today in an effort to raise the water level to ensure continued operation of a nuclear power plant. The Paks plant, which depends on the river for cooling, is currently producing a fraction of its normal output due to low water levels caused by drought and severe heat. In the U.S., concerns have mounted among lawmakers and the families of naval service members over deteriorating conditions on board the long-deployed aircraft carrier USS Abraham Lincoln, which is expected to be replaced by another ship in the Middle East. NPR's Steve Walsh has more details.
4: A defense official told NPR that the Navy is sending the carrier USS Washington to relieve USS Lincoln. The Lincoln has been at sea continuously for over 250 days, breaking records set during the COVID era, when ships were intentionally kept away from ports. Democratic lawmakers are demanding answers from the Pentagon after reports of food shortages and lack of adequate mental health care on board the carrier. CENTCOM says a sailor was rescued after falling overboard August 3rd. Supply lines have been stretched as the Navy's hub in the region at Bahrain has been under periodic attack since the start of the war with Iran.
2: And the Austrian Health Insurance Fund says it expects its budget deficit to be significantly lower than anticipated this year. The ÖGK says the outlook has mainly improved due to the increased health insurance contributions of pensioners as part of national budget consolidation measures. ÖGK chairman Andreas Huss says the fund's financial situation nevertheless remains tense. To the weather, today's forecast is mostly sunny and hot, with some cloud and a chance of rain and thunderstorms in the west by the evening, windy conditions in the east, highs between 29 and 36 degrees.
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That was Shark Tank and a track called Busy for all the people who are thinking about going out tonight. And before that, we had Oliver Malcolm and a track called Mexico. 9 minutes past 11 o'clock and on the turntables at Radio FM Fia. You'd think I'd know how to say that by now, eh? I've got something very special, and P.S., thank you, Michi, who did the music program for today's Sunny Side Up. All right, the track is called Come On Home, and it is a shimmery, infectious track by the identical Nigerian twin duo, the Lijadu Sisters. It was released in 1979 on their acclaimed album, Horizon Unlimited, and the song is a beautiful groove-heavy mixture of Afrobeat, funk, soul, and psychedelic rock. Yeah, when I said it's new, I meant like here on FM Fia, Radio FM Fia. Come on home, the Lijadu Sisters.

0: All right. In the second edition, the two songs that I have prepared for you, well, not just me, actually. It's Wolfgang Bachschwöl who curates A Little Soul, the songs that you hear in the feature A Little Soul. All right. The two songs. The second is called That's What You Say Every Time You're Near Me from Gloria Scott from the year 1974. It is a standout classic soul track by the American singer Gloria Scott. And you're not going to believe this, but, well, you probably will. The entire album that the song is on was produced and arranged by a very legendary soul singer, Who Dat Reem. That's right. Barry White produced and arranged the song that you're going to hear second up. That's What You Say Every Time You're Near Me from Gloria Scott. But first up,
1: my brother and sister.
0: Fortune Teller is an R&B soul song by former Temptations lead vocalist Eddie Kendricks, and it was released in 1975. It features a driving 70s soul and funk groove. And it's a fun fact here. The song showcases Kendrick's signature high register vocals. We like a high registered vocal, right? And here's another fun fact. And this one's really fun as far as I'm concerned, because I'm a Gen X queen. A very young guitar player is on the track Fortune Teller, which I'm about to play for you. His name, Ray Parker Jr., who in the 80s wrote and sang the mega hit, Who You Gonna Call? Ghostbusters. So there's some information for you about Fortune Teller from Eddie Kendricks from the year 1975, followed by That's What You Say Every Time You're Near Me from Gloria Scott from the year 1974. Let's go.

Ah, love that song, except the abrupt ending. That was Lexa Gates and Rest of My Life at 50 minutes past 11 o'clock. In other words, 10 to 12. It is a Feiertag, Maria Himmelfahrt. Jedes Jahr, 15. August, weltweit in vielen katholischen und orthodoxen Regionen, like, you know, Austria, und nur im Saarland und in weiten Teilen Bayerns, in Deutschland wird gefeiert. And, you know, countries like Italy, Spain, France, Croatia, which is the way my father used to say Croatia, and Poland, Portugal, they're all celebrating the Maria Himmelfahrt holiday. But I know somebody else who's celebrating today, and it's not because of Maria Himmelfahrt. Elena is celebrating her birthday today, 21 years old. She's a long-distance listener of FM4. This is for you, some Austrian music, Sophie Reuer and Baby Doll.

0: Nimmer satt von Elie Prez featuring Prod by Peng and Mako. It has just gone past 12 midday.
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0: So it's time for the news headlines. The Taliban mark 5 years of rule. And rescuers search for survivors following a powerful earthquake in Indonesia. Here's Astrid Nolte and the FM4 News.
2: Thanks, Reem. The Taliban are marking 5 years since they returned to power in Afghanistan, forcing the U.S. and its allies into chaotic retreat. The victory ended 2 decades of war, bringing relative peace, but the Islamist government has severely restricted the rights of women and girls. The BBC's Lise Doucette reports from Kabul.
3: Across Kabul, the white Taliban flag flies from rooftops, checkpoints, and pickup trucks packed with their fighters celebrating their victory. A program of official events will unfold throughout today. But inside homes and in many countries beyond, today is a day of grief, the return of the painful memories of August 15th, 2021, a day which had seemed to begin like any other. By the end of it, the Afghan president had fled, the Taliban were sitting in his office, and thousands of Afghans were rushing to the airport in panic, trying to board any plane to get out.
2: Officials in Indonesia say the death toll from a powerful earthquake that struck off the coast of the island of Flores has risen to at least 38 people. They say the quake had a magnitude of 7.7 and was followed by several aftershocks. An initial tsunami warning was lifted, but the quake caused many buildings to collapse. Search and rescue operations are ongoing. U.S. President Trump has said he will never apologize for the war in Iran and that people in the U.S. should accept higher prices for fuel as the cost of preventing Iran from acquiring a nuclear weapon. NPR's Emily Feng has more.
4: Speaking at a rally for law enforcement on Long Island, Trump told attendees that he, quote, did the right thing starting the war. Trump has redoubled his defense of the war, even as efforts to negotiate a new ceasefire agreement with Iran have stalled. Iranian officials say they will not negotiate with the U.S. until the end of Trump's term. Meanwhile, about 5,000 American soldiers have been serving for more than 250 days aboard the warship, the USS Abraham Lincoln. Their families have raised concerns of their worsening sanitary, food, and mental health conditions. But when asked by a reporter if the sailors had been on board for too long, Trump replied,
5: "No, no, no. Not nearly long enough."
4: No, not nearly long enough.
2: And the UK's Maritime Trade Operations Centre, which monitors international shipping routes, says a commercial vessel has been struck by an unknown projectile in the Strait of Hormuz. All crew are reportedly safe. It's the latest in a series of such incidents in the strategic waterway at the heart of the Iran conflict. To the weather, today's forecast is mostly sunny and hot with some cloud and a chance of rain and thunderstorms in the west by the evening. Windy conditions in the east, highs between 29 and 36 degrees.
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6: Do you want to know
0: a little soul? Yeah. It's actually sunny side up. Ihr habt den falschen Jingle erwischt. So schaut's aus. A Little Soul will be coming your way, though. But first, let's have some Wolf Alice to kick off the third and final hour of today's Sunny Side Up on this Feiertag. This is called White Horses, right here on Radio FM4. It's so natural.

Maja, auf die Frage, wann ich strahle, habe ich eine einfache Antwort. It's when there's a Dopfengolatschen lying right in front of me. Dann strahle ich. That was Jacques Palminer and Aerobic zusammen mit der Sängerin Yvonne Janssen. And that came out in the year 2008 off of the album Songs for Joy. I have something much more contemporary, something that was released at the beginning of this month, and it's called Punish My Mind. It's the second single by the Philadelphia-based art folk indie duo At. Yes, they actually write their name like the at sign, you know, like for Reem Hegazi, at, or f.at, like that, yeah, at. All right. So this song, Punish My Mind, the members of the band Victoria Rose and Stone Philip Jack, they describe the track as a chill song about self-torture. Okay. Ha ha.

Wow. All right. That song had everything. Howling monkeys, a canon arrangement, some lyrics about self-torture, and the band is actually the sign for at, the symbol for at. Okay, that was called Punish My Mind, something relatively new here on Radio FMV. I'm not making fun of it. I'm just saying it had a lot. All right, this is Pamela Dot and a track called Appropriate. This track is called Pandemonium.

Oh, Bad Bunny. Tante Rim hat dich sehr gern. Bad Bunny and Tiny together on Kalalita. No, I didn't say that right, but we all know what I meant. All right, coming up now, we have an Austrian artist, kind of a bit of a Liebling around these parts here at FM4. I am speaking of Oscar Haag. He's going to be embarking on his Lost Cause Tour 2026, starting in October. He's going to be performing with a full live band. And he's going to be playing in lots of places. Vienna, Munich, Berlin, Hamburg, Zurich, and in Austria, lots of places. Here we go. The summer we need.

0: That was John Glacier and Bond Girl. That song reminds me of that song, remember? Like a G6, like a G6. Remember that one? Nina knows what I'm talking about, right? Like a G6. Okay, never mind. You know what, guys? It's 29 minutes past 12 o'clock. As good a time as any for the third edition of today's...
1: I keep my sunny side up.
2: FMP. A little soap.
0: That girl sounds so happy. All right, so last two songs as curated by the mighty Wolfgang Bachschwül. Okay, the second one is called Money's Too Tight to Mention, but not from Simply Red. No, this one is from the original one, is from the Valentine Brothers from 1982. It's a classic R&B and soul song written and first recorded, like I said, by the American group The Valentine Brothers back in 1982. The track originally appeared on their first take album and serves as a powerful critique of economic hardships during the early 80s, specifically taking aim at the Reaganomics policies of the era. Imagine if they wrote that song these days in America. Well, it reached number 41 on the Billboard Hot Black Singles chart back in the day, but it, of course, achieved legendary status globally and was famously covered by British pop soul band Simply Red in 1985 and was a massive hit for them. All right, that's the second song. First song we're going to hear comes from the year 1980. It's called Dear Limerts. Dear Limerts. It's an iconic, yes, I used the word, iconic jazz funk instrumental track released by the legendary Brazilian trio Azimut. The song is a masterpiece of samba doido. What's that, Reem? It's this genre called crazy samba, basically. That's the translation. It blends traditional Brazilian syncopation with infectious Western funk and cosmic psychedelic electronics. I want to hear it. Let's have it right now. I wish that woman on the radio would stop talking. Just play the music. Here we go. Dear Limerts. And after that, Money's Too Tight to Mention, the original version.

Yes, Kelly. Watch the stars. And I ain't me saying it. It's air. Love that song, don't you? All right, guys, I've got about 9 minutes left to be in the studio with you and your sunny side up. By the way, thank you for listening to Radio FM Fia. After the news, at the top of the hour, Festival Radio is what's happening on your favorite Senda with Susie Ondrushova. That's bound to be a good time. I, however, still have a few tracks, and one of them is a track that came out in 1973, a Brazilian soul funk track, which is truly a family affair because it comes to us from the trio Ternura. And the trio consists of three brothers, right? And guess what? Their father and their uncle wrote the song that you're about to hear. It's a landmark soul funk track. It's called, oh God, Aguira. I hope I've said that right. You know, my Portuguese is like non-existent. This is Trio Ternura from 1973. I like it. Yeah. I like it.

Oh, key change. I get excited when the key change hits. So schön, oder? Trio Ternura. Gira. Anyways, that was Brazilian music. And yeah, more great music coming your way right here on Radio FM 4. As a matter of fact, Suzy Ondrushova is presenting Festival Radio, and I'm sure she's going to be saying something about frequency, which is where you will find this next artist, Noga Eres and Echo. The song is called Chin Chin. I am out of here. Thank you for listening to Radio FM 4.

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1: Es ist 13 Uhr, hier sind die Schlagzeilen. Suche nach Überlebenden nach Erdbeben in Indonesien geht weiter. Taliban feiern 5 Jahre an der Macht. Hier ist Shane O'Callaghan mit den FM4 News.
2: Thanks, Susie. Rescue workers have been pulling survivors from the rubble following a severe earthquake off the coast of the island of Flores in Indonesia. Indonesian officials say the death toll has risen to at least 38 people. They say the quake had a magnitude of 7.7 and was followed by several aftershocks. An initial tsunami warning was lifted, but the quake caused many buildings to collapse. The BBC's Astuetra Arjunrastri has more.
3: The epicenter of the earthquake is quite near the coastal town of Sika, Maumere, and it is quite shallow. It's about 10 kilometers depth, and so the intensity of when the earthquake happened is quite strong. Now, what makes the national response difficult is because it hit several different provinces, so not just in the eastern part of Nusa Tenggara, but it also hit the western part of Nusa Tenggara.
2: The Taliban have been marking 5 years since they returned to power in Afghanistan, forcing the United States and its allies into chaotic retreat. Armored vehicles took part in a parade outside the former U.S. embassy. The Taliban's victory ended 2 decades of war, bringing relative peace, but the Islamist government has severely restricted the rights of women and girls. The Russian political party Yabloko says it will appeal a court ruling preventing it from participating in next month's parliamentary elections. It's one of Russia's oldest political parties and is the only official party openly opposed to the war in Ukraine. The party leader, Nikolai Rybakov, said the court's ruling had nothing to do with reality. When asked if he feared for his life, Mr. Rybakov said such questions were not part of his agenda and that his only focus was on peace.
4: I'm not thinking of leaving Russia because I want to save the lives of millions of people who support Yabloko and people who hope and have faith and believe that Russia will become a free and peaceful and good-willing country.
2: Officials in Hungary say they plan to sink 2 barges in the Danube River today in an effort to raise the water level to ensure continued operation of a nuclear power plant. The Paks plant, which depends on the river for cooling, is currently producing a fraction of its normal output due to low water levels caused by drought and severe heat. Now to the weather. Mostly sunny and hot today with some cloud and a chance of rain and thunderstorms in the west by the evening. Windy conditions in the east. Highs are ranging from 29 to 36 degrees.
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1: Schönen Samstagnachmittag. 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Live-Musik. Es geht um die Vorfreude auf die Konzert-Highlights, die uns alle noch erwarten. 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Wir steigen ein in den Nachmittag mit Anne und George Riley. You could be.

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0: Love It mit Marie. Sie werden nächsten Donnerstag die Eröffnungsband sein auf der Space Stage am FM4 Frequency Festival in St. Pölten. Und den 13 Uhr Eröffnungsslot auf der Hauptbühne hat auch schon mal Bilderbuch gehabt. Ja, just saying.
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0: Es ist 14 Uhr, hier sind die Schlagzeilen. Taliban begehen 5. 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Südkorea fordert Friedensgespräche mit Nordkorea. 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
2: Thanks, Susie. The Taliban have been marking 5 years since they returned to power in Afghanistan, forcing the United States and its allies into chaotic retreat. Armored vehicles took part in a parade outside the former U.S. embassy. The Taliban's victory ended 2 decades of war, bringing relative peace. But the Islamist government has severely restricted the rights of women and girls. Rescue workers have been pulling survivors from the rubble following a severe earthquake off the coast of the island of Flores in Indonesia. Indonesian officials say the death toll has risen to at least 38 people. They say the quake had a magnitude of 7.7 and was followed by several aftershocks. An initial tsunami warning was lifted, but the quake caused many buildings to collapse. The BBC's Astuestra Andrastri has more.
3: The local government has now been deploying their own local rescue teams, and the national agency from Jakarta is now also deploying their resources to help with the local governments. Now the search and evacuation process is still ongoing because several people are still stuck under the rubbles, but at the same time, the government also increasingly focused on providing emergency shelters and aid like clean water and food.
2: South Korea's President Lee Jae-myung has offered to engage in talks with North Korea to officially end the war between the two countries. The conflict ended with a ceasefire in 1953, but a peace treaty was never signed. President Lee said the dialogue could also allow Pyongyang and Seoul to discuss a halt to North Korea's nuclear program. The South Korean leader emphasized the need for peace and stability on the peninsula.
4: 싸울 필요가 없는 안정적 평화 공존입니다.
5: We must strive to achieve a state of peaceful coexistence that is stable and lacks any ground for confrontation. We will institute mechanisms for managing tensions and conflicts, along with multiple safeguards for preventing crisis and escalation.
2: The environmental organization Greenpeace has staged a protest outside the Federal Chancellery in Vienna in response to heat-related deaths, drought, and water shortages. The NGO set up 395 chairs with candles, representing every person who has died in Austria as a result of the heat. It's calling for an immediate climate action package to address the situation. Turning to the weather, mostly sunny and hot today with some cloud and a chance of rain and thunderstorms in the west by the evening. Windy conditions in the east. Highs are ranging from 29 to 36 degrees.
6: Die folgende Sendung wird präsentiert vom Trendmöbelhaus Mömax. Sieht doch gleich besser aus.
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0: Ja, was wollt ihr denn? Ich weiß, was ich will. Ich will, dass es natürlich allen gut geht an diesem Samstagnachmittag. Und dafür gibt's jetzt eine Selfcare-Hymne. Hier sind Kitsch Creek featuring Blumengarten und Skepta mit Gut genug.

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1: Es ist 15 Uhr, hier sind die Schlagzeilen. Südkorea drängt auf Friedensgespräche mit Nordkorea und Taliban feiern 5 Jahre an der Macht. Hier ist Shane O'Callaghan mit den FM4 News.
2: Thanks, Susie. South Korea's President Lee Jae-myung has offered to engage in talks with North Korea to officially end the war between the two countries. The conflict ended with a ceasefire in 1953, but a peace treaty was never signed. President Lee said the dialogue could also allow Pyongyang and Seoul to discuss a halt to North Korea's nuclear program. The Taliban have been celebrating 5 years since they returned to power in Afghanistan, forcing the United States and its allies out. Armored vehicles took part in a parade outside the former U.S. embassy. The Taliban's victory ended 20 years of war, bringing relative peace, but millions of Afghan refugees have been forced out of neighboring countries and others have been deported from Europe. Charlie Goodlake works for the UN's refugee agency in Afghanistan.
3: Many of them have never been to Afghanistan. I've been to every border point in this country over the last year. When you speak to people, that this is their first time. They're coming across the border and they're seeing Afghanistan. And there's a mix of emotions that come with that. There's the real uncertainty of what lies ahead of them. There's the hardship of what they've left behind, being forced in some cases out of Pakistan and Iran. But there's also some hope that they are coming back to a country that there is their own.
2: Ukraine's President Volodymyr Zelensky has praised his military's latest long-range attacks on strategic sites deep inside Russia as a significant achievement. Here's the BBC's Dan Johnson with more.
4: Ukraine used its own Flamingo missiles to reach Russia's Samara region around 900 kilometers from the Ukrainian border. Mr. Zelensky said it was important to reduce Russia's military capacity and make evident to the Kremlin the need for peace. He said Ukraine damaged an oil facility in Ust-Luga and hit the Savaslyka airfield where Russian missiles are based.
2: The Russian political party Yabloko says it will appeal a court ruling preventing it from participating in next month's parliamentary elections. It's one of Russia's oldest political parties and is the only official party openly opposed to the war in Ukraine. The party leader, Nikolai Rybakov, said the court's ruling had nothing to do with reality. Now to the weather. Tomorrow brings sunshine in the east and south, but increasing showers and thunderstorms from the west. Highs will range from 24 to 37 degrees, hottest in the east.
5: Die folgende Sendung wird präsentiert vom Trendmöbelhaus Mömax. Sieht doch gleich besser aus.
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1: 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Hier sind Cute Aggression und Nender mit Talking About Music.

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1: Es ist 16 Uhr, hier sind die Schlagzeilen. Israelische Angriffe auf den Libanon bergen Eskalationsgefahr. Und Greenpeace protestiert in Wien gegen Hitzetote. Hier ist Shane O'Callaghan mit den FM4 News.
2: Thanks, Susie. Lebanon's health ministry says at least 11 people have been killed and 19 injured in new Israeli strikes on southern Lebanon. The Lebanese president, Josef Aoun, has condemned the attacks, saying they send a clear message regarding further peace negotiations. Here's the BBC's John Donison with more details.
3: This is the deadliest strike in Lebanon by the Israelis since June, when negotiations led to a reduction in tensions between Hezbollah and Israel, which continues to occupy a large part of southern Lebanon. Now, the Lebanese Prime Minister has said that the targets today were not what he called military infrastructure. The Israeli military, for its part, has said that it was targeting Hezbollah positions. I think there is a real danger that this could lead to an escalation.
2: South Korea's President Lee Jae-myung has offered to engage in talks with North Korea to officially end the war between the two countries. The conflict ended with a ceasefire in 1953, but a peace treaty was never signed. President Lee said the dialogue could also allow Pyongyang and Seoul to discuss a halt to North Korea's nuclear program. Rescue workers have been pulling survivors from the rubble following a severe earthquake off the coast of the island of Flores in Indonesia. Indonesian officials say the death toll has risen to at least 38 people. An initial tsunami warning was lifted, but the quake caused many buildings to collapse. NPR's Christina Kokolia has more.
4: The magnitude 7.7 earthquake hit at a depth of 9 miles off the Indonesian island of Flores early on Saturday morning local time. The quake sparked widespread panic and sent residents scrambling to reach higher ground. Early reports suggest it has caused heavy damage, though police say power outages in cities and villages are hampering search and rescue efforts. Tsunami warnings were issued in the aftermath for parts of eastern Indonesia, which have since been lifted, as the strongest aftershock measured a magnitude of 6.1. The Indonesian archipelago is a region highly prone to earthquakes and volcanic activity.
2: And the environmental organization Greenpeace has staged a protest outside the Federal Chancellery in Vienna in response to heat-related deaths, drought, and water shortages. The NGO set up 395 chairs with candles, representing every person who has died in Austria as a result of the heat. It's calling for an immediate climate action package to address the situation. Turning to the weather, tomorrow brings sunshine in the east and south, but increasing showers and thunderstorms from the west. Highs will range from 24 to 37 degrees, hottest in the east.
5: Die folgende Sendung wird präsentiert vom Trend Möbelhaus Mömax. Sieht doch gleich besser aus. 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
5: Thanks, Renee. Lebanon's health ministry says at least 11 people have been killed and 19 injured in new Israeli strikes on southern Lebanon. The Lebanese president, Joseph Aoun, has condemned the attacks, saying they send a clear message regarding further peace negotiations. Israel says the strikes were on bases belonging to the Iranian-backed militia Hezbollah. Ukraine's President Volodymyr Zelensky has praised his military's latest long-range attacks on strategic sites deep inside Russia as a significant achievement. He said they'd struck a rocket production facility in Samara and a military airbase in the Nizhny Novgorod Oblast. More from the PBC's Tom Bailey.
6: In a lengthy social media post, President Zelensky said a Russian electronics and rocket production facility in Samara, around 900 kilometers from the Ukrainian border, as well as a military airfield in Nizhny Novgorod Oblast, around 700 kilometers away, had been among his country's latest targets. He said the strikes had achieved significant results. The regional governor in Samara confirmed a Ukrainian attack but did not specify what had been hit. President Zelensky said the primary aim of what he describes as Kyiv's long-range sanctions was to disrupt Russia's military capabilities and to make evident to Moscow the need for peace.
5: The Russian political party Yabloko says it will appeal a court ruling preventing it from participating in next month's parliamentary elections. It's one of Russia's oldest political parties and is the only official party openly opposed to the war in Ukraine. The party leader Nikolai Rybakov said the court's ruling had nothing to do with reality. When asked if he feared for his life, Mr. Rybakov said such questions were not part of his agenda and that his focus was on peace.
7: Потому что я буду в России.
8: I'm not thinking of leaving Russia because I want to save the lives of millions of people who support Yabloko and people who hope and have faith and believe that Russia will become a free and peaceful and good-willing country.
5: At least 5 people have been injured, one critically, in a shooting at Virginia State University in the United States. In a statement, the university said the shooting involved multiple suspects. A temporary lockdown on the campus has been lifted, but a significant law enforcement presence remains as an investigation is underway. Turning to the weather, tomorrow brings sunshine in the east and south, but increasing showers and thunderstorms from the west. Highs will range from 24 to 37 degrees, hottest in the east.
4: Danke, Shane.
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0: Ein richtig genialer neuer Song von Cassie. Das ist T-Shirt und mit der besten Musik der Woche geht's hier auch gleich weiter. Davor schauen wir aber ins Weltgeschehen. Mein Kollege Shane O'Callaghan steht schon bereit und das bedeutet
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0: Es ist kurz vor 18 Uhr und das sind die Schlagzeilen. Israelische Angriffe auf den Libanon bergen Eskalationsgefahr und Zahl der Erdbebentote in Indonesien steigt weiter. Hier ist Shane O'Callaghan mit den FM4 News.
2: Thanks, Renee. Lebanon's health ministry says at least 11 people have been killed and 19 injured in new Israeli airstrikes on southern Lebanon. Israel says it was targeting bases belonging to Hezbollah. The Iranian-backed militia says the attacks will be met accordingly. Our correspondent Blake Sifton has more.
3: We've heard condemnation from these attacks from both Lebanon's prime minister and president. Prime Minister Nawaf Salam said the 7 martyrs in the village of Ansar are not military infrastructure, nor are the children and women killed military targets. In referring to the ongoing U.S.-mediated ceasefire negotiations between the Lebanese government and the Israeli government that are meant to resume in Rome next month, Lebanese President Joseph Aoun said of these attacks, these violations are a clear message on the negotiation process.
2: The United Arab Emirates has accused Iran of attacking a ship belonging to the state-owned Abu Dhabi oil company as it was sailing through the Strait of Hormuz. The company said no injuries were reported. It's the latest in a string of incidents in the key shipping lane. Meanwhile, Iran has rejected U.S. President Donald Trump's claims that he would soon make the strait United States territory. Indonesia has been hit by 2 severe earthquakes hundreds of kilometers apart. At least 47 people have died on the island of Flores, and numerous buildings have collapsed. More from the BBC's Jonathan Head.
4: It was very much what you get with earthquakes, and there are a lot of them in this part of the world. Fortunately, it was early in the morning. We've seen videos of public buildings not quite collapsing, but large chunks of concrete coming down. We saw videos from the port in Maumere, where a large ferry was docked taking on passengers. People on the gangway there were thrown into the sea when the whole thing collapsed into the water. And a lot of people got on motorbikes and started heading inland, and that's because there were tsunami warnings.
2: The environmental organization Greenpeace has staged a protest outside the federal chancellery in Vienna in response to heat-related deaths, drought, and water shortages. The NGO set up 395 chairs with candles representing every person who has died in Austria as a result of the heat. It's calling for an immediate climate action package to address the situation. Now to the weather. Tomorrow brings sunshine in the east and south, but increasing showers and thunderstorms from the west. Highs will range from 24 to 37 degrees, hottest in the east.
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0: Das bin ich und zusammen hören wir bis 19 Uhr noch das Beste, was das FM4 Musikuniversum aktuell hergibt. So, die zweite Stunde geht los mit einem ziemlich epischen neuen Song von Tamara Flores. 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

0: 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Das war's für diese Woche mit dem wöchentlichen Musik-Recap. Ich wünsche euch eine extrem ekstatische und euphorische Samstagnacht. 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Und René Froschmeier sagt, hear you soon, Sailor Moon.
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0: Es ist kurz nach 19 Uhr und das sind die Schlagzeilen. 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
2: Thanks, Renee. Israel has stood by its latest attacks in southern Lebanon, which killed at least 11 people and injured 19 others. The Israeli Prime Minister's office said it was targeting a Hezbollah commander. Lebanon's President Joseph Aoun has condemned the attacks, saying they send a clear message regarding further peace negotiations. The BBC's John Donison reports.
3: This is the deadliest Israeli attack in Lebanon since June, when negotiations saw a reduction in hostilities between Hezbollah and Israel. The Israeli military said it had targeted Hezbollah positions in response to what it called action against Israeli soldiers. Israeli forces continue to occupy a large part of southern Lebanon, roughly 5% of the country. There is a risk the unresolved conflict could now escalate. That could have consequences to secure a peace deal between Iran and the United States.
2: The United Arab Emirates has accused Iran of attacking a ship belonging to the state-owned Abu Dhabi oil company as it was sailing through the Strait of Hormuz. The company said no injuries were reported. It's the latest in a string of attacks in the key shipping lane. Meanwhile, Iran has rejected U.S. President Donald Trump's claims that he would soon make the strait United States territory. The U.S. state of Hawaii is bracing for Tropical Storm Lala, which is expected to make landfall on the state's Big Island as a Category 1 hurricane. It's the first hurricane to hit Hawaii in many years, as NPR's Eva Pukach reports.
4: Hawaii Governor Josh Green declared a state of emergency prior to Lala's arrival.
5: It's not just the amount of wind. It's the heavy rainfall. It's the flooding. It's the entirety of this storm, which gives us pause. And again, this is a very serious storm. We have not had a hurricane make landfall in quite some time. So none of us really have experienced this in, you know, the last couple decades.
4: Lala could dump up to 25 inches of rain across Hawaii's Big Island. The Hawaii National Guard is mobilized to help with emergency response efforts. The last hurricane to make landfall on the Big Island was in 1871.
2: At least 5 people have been injured, 1 critically, in a shooting at Virginia State University in the United States. In a statement, the university said the shooting involved multiple suspects. A temporary lockdown on the campus has been lifted, but a significant law enforcement presence remains as an investigation is underway. Turning to the weather, tomorrow brings sunshine in the east and south, but increasing showers and thunderstorms from the west. Highs will range from 24 to 37 degrees, hottest in the east.

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0: Ja, urnice, oder? 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Aber der August steht ganz im Zeichen von HLM and she's right here with me. Hey.
1: Hello.
0: How are you?
1: I'm good. How are you?
0: Yeah, very hyped for your lemonade hour today. What do you have prepared for us?
1: So today's mix is going to be a little deeper and faster as I traverse across the sonic landscape of London, my home of the past 7 years. I wanted this hour to encapsulate all the genres that define my experience as a raver there, from dubstep Sinai sound system with Heavyweight at Corsica Studios, or even 6 a.m. at Fold listening to Jungle hosted by Rupture London, and probably one of the best nights of my life.
0: Oh,
1: the Scream and Banger set at Fabric in October of 2023. Their first set together after 10 years, and it was emceed by Sergeant Pokes. It was crazy.
0: It sounds like a lot of energy in one room.
1: Yes, it was crazy. So you're going to get a little bit of UK funky, some grime, some dubstep, some jungle, some drum and bass. And I really owe a lot to the UK in shaping not only me as a person, but also my musical journey. So this is my love letter to London. And also this is for all of my friends there who I miss very dearly.
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That was Seasons by Little Silva, his first ever release in 2008, an iconic and defining UK funky club classic. And before that was DPMO, Don't Piss Me Off by Raw Vibes, described by NME magazine as a mantra for those bad days where skanking can be your only solution to a hard day.

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1: And that was Sex Life by Tracy, an anonymous London collective taken from their debut EP. This song was listed on Pitchfork's top 100 songs of 2025 at number 24. It features Rico Dan, a legendary MC who describes his delivery as Cockney Yardy. And coming up next is Skeng featuring Killa P and Flo Dan, one of the first songs to fuse dubstep, grime and dancehall, released in 2008, a true classic. And as they used to say on the DMZ flyers, the club night founded by dubstep legends Mala and Koki, come meditate on bass weight.
2: Phenomenon one. 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

And that was Zoo from the latest Roll Deep Best in the Game mixtape released on Fabric Live. This 20-year-old crew have remained one of the most influential forces in UK music, helping to define the DNA of grime, so much so that the members have featured in three songs over this hour. And coming up next is Body Snatch by Just For You London, a seminal track from 1992, featuring some breakbeat, jungle, and hardcore.

0: Special heute. That was so much fun.
1: Thank you so much. 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
0: You know, it's a bit quieter now that you moved from London to Vienna.
1: Yeah, exactly. No more sound systems. But I mean, there are sound systems here, but maybe a bit different.
0: And what can we expect next week, Ajlam?
1: So next week is going to be Queer Joy. So it's only going to feature queer producers for the full hour.
0: Nice. Looking forward to that. Nächsten Samstag geht's dann weiter mit dem HLM Late Night Lemonade Takeover. 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Also bleibt unbedingt dran. 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Ich sage ciao, baba.

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6: 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And tonight, we're taking you into a spontaneous gig. My man, Hannes, from the Dona Vista Social Club, gave me a call, and he said, Joe, I know you're coming off of Achilles surgery, but you know what? Music heals. Why don't you come down and play a little something? And since it happens to be near my house, we are going to take you into 3 hours of a special that we did. DJ JoJo and Harold Klein coming together for the DKM Sunset Sessions. This one recorded live at the Dona Vista Social Club, and we're going to give it to you 3 hours exactly the way it happened right there at the Dona Vista Social Club. So let's get into this one. The summer special, DJ JoJo and Harold Klein getting into it. It's Digital Confusion Mix Show. You know what to do. Grab the volume and turn it up. Let's go.

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